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I'm not a passenger, I'm a driver. I'm living this life, I'm a survivor. Here we go now, here it comes again. We're at your mind state, here we stop again. You getting off, I hope you like the lyrical. The next stop is really at your spiritual. Next stop, next stop. Next stop, next stop.

0: 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So move along, get along, move along, get along, go. Move, shift, move along, get along, move along, get along, go. Move, shift, go,
1: go,
2: go,
1: go.
0: Move,
2: move,
1: move,
0: move, shift,
1: shift,
2: shift, shift.
0: Go,
1: go,
2: go,
1: go,
0: move,
1: move,
2: move,
1: move,
0: shift,
1: shift,
2: shift, shift.
0: Go,
1: go,
2: go,
1: go,
0: move,
1: move,
2: move,
1: move,
0: shift.
3: Vous écoutez Celtes Armoriques.

can do in New York is a lifetime. And I don't have that much time. What do you say for water in Belgium? Oh.

music makes me move and muse me. But my kaleidoscope, music makes me move and muse me. Music makes me move and muse me. But my kaleidoscope, music makes me move and muse me.